0: Lonely Girl. 2002 is the year. I've got a few gems for you. Coming up with Jaheim up next.
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think I may have played that album to death in 2002. That's Jaheim, still ghetto and tight jeans. Still to come, we've got Sylvia St. Victor and Club 1600. So please stay with me till the end of the show. And we've got some great, great music for you here on Sonic Stream Radio.

Well, I did say I was going to play some Justin Timberlake. Can you believe it? I think that is a tune and a half. From the album Justified, Let's Take a Ride. And we're in 2002, playing the best of 2002 from my eyes. And the next track is one, oh my gosh, this is conscious lyrics, as we used to say back in the day. Gotta listen to the words of this song. Truly, truly magnificent song.

0: great, great, great. 2002. I keep doing it. 2002. 2002. Jamie Hawkins there from the album simply called Jamie Hawkins and Do You Remember? This is Paul J here on From Me to You, and I'm playing you my favourite music. So this is why I call it the most selfish show on the radio, because it's what I like. I don't care what you like. I'm playing what I like. Does that sound mean? I think it does. What do you think, Selena?
1: Yeah, yeah.

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0: from the album called Gemini, Both Sides. That is Sandra St. Victor. She's the voice behind the Family Stand, you know, Get All Heaven. That's Molasses Rain. What a wonderful album from her in 2002. And I'm definitely going to be playing other tracks from that later on other shows, because that is a really, really good album.
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Club 1600. And the album's called Riding High. And that's a great version of Angel, featuring Mazza and Phil Jackson. Okay, we've only got three more tracks to go. Where did the time go? I hope you've been enjoying it.

0: And if you like that kind of style, that Club 1600 style, that smooth mellow jazz, we might have a treat for you in the coming few weeks. Anyway, three to go. I love this. Vivian Green.
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What Is Love? Vivian Green. I know I say every song that I play, I really love it. But I really do. Every track I play, I could play 10 times on the trot and not get bored. So that's what it's called From Me to You, because these are the songs that I want to play from me to you.

really love the title of this album, Love's Dripping. Leon Ware and Let Go. Well, we've come to the end of the show. Thank you for joining me. I hope you've enjoyed it. And have yourselves a great week. We've got one more to go. Going to be finishing with Lathan.

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Hi, well, hello to you and to you. Paul J here for another edition of From Me to You. It's a special one this week because this show here I'm dedicating to my bro, known as Mac or Smokey or Garth. He is, well, he is the man. He really is the man, my big brother. And let me tell you about him. He's 8 years older than me. And so when I started to pay attention to music, I was totally influenced by him. So unless I heard it on Radio 1 or on Radio Luxembourg, which I tried to listen to, I had no idea of the real music that was going on out there. So I saw the music he purchased and listened intently to these songs performed by artists I have had no previous knowledge of. So every song for the next 2 hours are dedicated to him, and I will share all my memories of these beautiful songs from, you know, it's going to go back from maybe 1976 to 78. It's going to be around that era when I was, 12, 13, 14. Those were my formative years. And so these songs, I hope you're going to enjoy them as well, because this is what set me on the path to the music that I listen to now. So every song dedicated to my bro. Hope you're going to enjoy this show, because I hope I'm doing it for, you know, doing it for me, because, you know, From Me to You is the most selfish show on the radio. It's all about me, not about you. But I hope you're going to enjoy the journey of music that we're going to take for the next 2 hours. So we kick the show off with T-Connection and At Midnight, and followed that up with Lenny Williams from the album Choosing You from 77, and Shadoodoo Foo Foo Foo. And then we move on now to El Coco and Let's Get It Together. And my memory of this album, on the front cover, it's got a guy in cartoon form copying the breast of another lady. Imagine that at 12 years old. How saucy. As Les Dawson would say, filth, filth, filth. Anyway, enjoy.

still one of the great endings of a song. That's Heatwave and Boogie Nights. You can't get enough harp in music these days. Well, thank you for joining me for another edition of From Me to You with Paul J here on Sonic Stream Radio. And this show is dedicated to my brother, calling it Brotherly Love, because I love my brother, love him so much. And he's the real man who got me into the music that I love right now. So without him, I really wouldn't be listening to any of this stuff. It's truly, truly. Anyway, the next track is a great memory for me because at the time I was having classical music lessons and I kind of hated them, really hated them, because I wanted to play something jazzy or soulful and all I could do was play classical. So the next song, when I heard it, it kind of channeled into that thing because I thought, oh, I'd love to play that. This is a great song, absolutely my favourite. I know that it's Amanda's favourite, so I'm going to dedicate it to her as well. This is the Isley Brothers.

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from 1976. That's Lou Rawls. And You'll Never Find Another Love Like Mine. Well, I'm 12 years old at this time and have no idea what that means, what that song really is trying to get at. But I just loved his voice. His voice was really rich and it just sounded so, so good. So that was what really influenced me into loving that song. So you're here with Paul J here on Sonic Stream Radio. Thank you for joining me again on another edition of this show. This show is dedicated to my brother, known as Mac or as Garth or as Smokey to his friends. And these are the songs that he used to play that I heard, which influenced me because he's my big brother. And I really looked up to him. I wanted to be like him. So whatever he was listening to, I wanted to listen to. So that's why I love the music I love. Anyway, the next song is The Commodores. And I know that everyone's hearing this recently because you're all going to be thinking about the advert as soon as it comes on. So here it is, The Commodores.

0: from 1976, that's the Commodores. Prior to this song, I only knew Machine Gun, so I did know they could sing. Not a clue in the world. And then my brother brought this song into the house, and oh my gosh. Now, I got to admit, I didn't know the words to the song, so I thought the words were, "She's like a mountain, just letting it all hang out." And I had no idea what a brick house was. So the words of the song didn't make any sense to me. But I loved that song anyway. Loved it to death. Oh my gosh. Yes. Now, some of the songs that my brother brought into the house were some real long 12-inch singles. And this is one of them. And this song is 11 minutes and 48 seconds long. And I'm going to play every last second of it.
1: Aquarius.
2: Libra.
1: Leo.
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And I like a woman that loves everything and everybody.

two tracks, 20 minutes. How about that? We started off with The Floaters from 77, the number one hit in the UK with Float On, Always Worried About Larry, Those Teeth. And followed by what you would call, I mean, people today are going to refer as Blue Eyed Soul. I hate that phrase, I really do. At the time, I had no idea that Peter Brown was white. But Peter Brown and Do You Want to Get Funk With Me? Two tracks from 77. Well, three tracks in a row from 77. Then we've got one more. This is Fat Larry's Band.

from 1977, that's Fat Larry's band and Center City. I remember the first time I heard that, I just loved the bass. There's something about the bass in that song that really kind of, it resonated with me, and I was just on it. And I remember I got the broom out and I pretended that the broom was the bass guitar and tried to mimic playing it. Yeah, well, anyway, it's a bit like an air guitar. But that's Fat Larry's band. This is Paul J here on Sonic Stream Radio. From me to you, it's a special show today called Brotherly Love. And this is aimed for my brother, known as Garth or Mac or Smokey. He's my little idol. He's my big brother. And he's the one who got me listening to music like this. So all the music that you ever hear me play on the shows are really kind of, they all stem from him. So he's a guy that I look up to, really respect him, great guy. And this show, totally dedicated to him. And he got me into the disco phase too, with songs like this. This is Gary's Gang and Keep On Dancing.

Gary's Gang and Keep On Dancing. This is the disco era when I started to hear lots of disco songs and got into that in a big way. From me to you, Paul J here on Sonic Stream Radio with a special edition which is dedicated to my brother. This is called Brotherly Love. So, sharing some of my memories from back in the day, from 79? So I would have been about 14. So my brother, because he really valued his music, he really loved his music. So what he did was he used to keep it in a suitcase, locked in a suitcase, to keep my dirty mitts off them, to stop me from scratching them, because he thought I'd scratch the records because I didn't know what I was doing. I was too young, little baba. Anyway, but what he didn't know was I was able to squeeze my hand into the right-hand side. I can even remember the side. It was the right-hand side of the suitcase, and get my hand in and grab a couple of vinyls and pull them out and play them when he wasn't there. So I don't know if this is the first time he's hearing it when he hears this show, but so that's how I used to get to listen to the music when he was out, and then squeeze it back in quickly before he came back, just in case he'd give me a good beating when he comes in, you know, touching my stuff. But he never beat me, really. And I wouldn't admit it if he did. And this was one of the first records that I bought, because, influenced by him, started going down the record shop and picking up great gems like this. This is the Players Association. And shall I do it? Turn the music up.

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from the album called Step 2. That's Sylvester and Dance Disco Heat. I did love my album tracks at that time too, because in those days I listened to absolutely everything. Every last inch of every song that was there in front of me. And I remember also when Sylvester came onto the scene with what's the song? You Make Me Feel Mighty Real. And I remember seeing him on Top of the Pops and seeing this, wondering, hang on, is that a woman? Is that a man? I couldn't work it out. And the next day at school, everybody was talking about it. Was it a man? Was it a woman? What's going on? How naive we were then.

Okay, we're going to step back into 1978, and I've got a great memory from then. The next song, I heard it. The first nightclub I ever went to, my brother took me there, and it was called Romulus. It was in Birmingham. It was on the Hagley Road. Very exclusive nightclub. And my brother sneaked me in, 14 years old, so you can imagine. Well, I was kind of big for my age, but it was like such a monumental day in my life. I still remember it like it was yesterday, even now. And my brother got me in and introduced me to all his friends, and I'm in this nightclub, and I'm thinking, gosh, this is unbelievable. And then a song came on, and it absolutely drove me insane. I hit the dance floor. I don't know what kind of dance moves I was dropping, but I couldn't stop dancing. And those days, the DJs never even told you what the songs were. They just played them. So I've come out of there not knowing what the song was, but it was this one, and I absolutely love it still to this day.

I know my brother really loved this song. Brainstorm from the album Storming. And Loving Is Really My Game. Okay, you're here with Paul J here on Sonic Stream Radio with the From Me To You show. This is a special edition which is called Brotherly Love. And this is aimed for my brother, known as Garth, Mac, Smokey, or just Big Bro to me. He's my big bro. I love him to death. He's my idol. When I was growing up, so wanted to be like him. There you go. Anyway, so one of the album, one of the things that he bought when, this is 1977 now, this is, he bought, it was an 8-track EP, which was called Capital Soul Special. And it had on it, he had Inner Circle on it. I'd heard of Inner Circle, but it had Caldera, it had Nancy Wilson, Son, Rance Allen Group, Frida Payne, First Cousins Jazz Ensemble. And I didn't know any of these artists. And it also had this artist. And it was the very first track I ever heard by this guy and his band. And I tell you what a piece of class.

0: So this is my first introduction to Frankie Beverly and Maze. Never heard of them before until I saw this this EP and played this track, and I thought, wow, what a voice. So it wasn't just funk and disco that my brother bought. He also bought great little songs like this, which really opened me up. This is Ramsey Lewis.
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from 1977. That's Idris Muhammad. And could heaven ever be like this? I know that this is one of his favourites at the time. He used to play this quite a lot. And I always used to look at the 7-inch single and wonder why. Why is it called Turn This Mother Out? What is a mother? Naive 12-year-old. Okay, we're coming towards the end of the show. I cannot believe that time has gone so quickly. Some great music. I think that I've got so much to play that I'm going to have to do another one of these specials for him. Going out to my brother. Are you listening? This is for you. All these wonderful artists that he introduced me to. Idris Muhammad, never heard of him before. And I'd never heard of this guy either.

still sounding so good even now. From the album In Flight, that's George Benson and Nature Boy. Right, we've come to the end of the show. I cannot believe that time went so quickly. I'm going to have to do another special because I've got so much music that reminds me of my brother. And I'm going to have to play it. Anyway, thank you for joining me. I hope you're having a great, have yourselves a great week. Don't forget you can catch the sound of smooth jazz on Sonic Stream Radio every Tuesday and Wednesday night between 10 and midnight. You might even hear me there. Okay, the last one from me, and this song here, it was a B-side of a 7-inch, which was by the Tower of Power. I didn't know who they were. And when I heard it, I had to flip it over. The track was called You Ought to Be Having Fun, but I turned over the 7-inch and played this on the other side, which I absolutely adore even to this day. Hope you're going to enjoy it. Have yourselves a great week. See you next time on Sonic Stream Radio.

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Well, that's a tune that brings back such good memories of 1976 when that came out. Being in a club called Slack Alice in Manchester. That was owned by Georgie Best. It was a club that was full of celebrities and a few people like me, but not many. Very hard to get into, but thankfully I got a VI pass. I was a crooner in those days. Boss Skaggs and Lowdown. A little bit later, going to play a track from his new album called Detour. Staying with the 70s. This was a bit of a tune back in the day. Been sampled by loads of people.

Well, the tune came out on South Soul Records, and all the instrumentalists that you hear in the background there, they originally were with Philadelphia International Records, and they defected to New York, and they made some great disco records like this one. Lolita Holloway, it's called Runaway. Okay, been digging in the crates just a little bit this week and found this live track for you, which you might like. This is a guy called Michael Franks, who's one of my favourite singers. He's not necessarily a soul singer, but he does sing nice music with a band called the Yellow Jackets. The track is called The Dream.

Well, that's on an album called Live at the Roxy, a band called Yellow Jackets, sort of a jazzy band, and they had quite a few guest singers, and of course on that particular track they had Michael Franks, and that's a track there. It's called The Dream. Let's liven things up just a little. 2014, this came out, Andreas Spuetz Quintet.

I love the rhythm. I love the vibe. That's a guy from South Africa. Goes by the name of Buddy Nice. A young lad making his own music on his own label. That's a track called The Voice in Me. I love it. And staying with that sort of trancey groove, I thought I'd slip this one in here. I was watching a video of Burning Man last year, and one of the tracks that one of the tribes was playing, the Mayan tribe, was this one. It's a track called Abel Symbol. Keep it going.

Well, what do you reckon? Bit of a tune? Got to imagine that you're in the desert, miles from nowhere. It's a hot summer night, moonlit sky. One of the DJs is playing this over a big sound system. 4 in the morning, and you're just grooving. The band's called Who Made Who. The track, Abu Simbel. Okay, we're going to change the groove right now. Going back to the 70s, there was a TV program starring Lucille Ball and Desi Arnaz. It was called I Love Lucy.

and the Wilton Place Street Band did a disco version. This is it. They called it Disco Lucy.

going back to the 90s. Bit of a big tune, Frankie Knuckles on the mix. Harrison Limerick. And if you're watching TV in the UK, you'll see that John Lewis has a Christmas advert out. This is the track they're featuring.

came out in 1990, 35 years ago, and that would get me moving straight to the floor. Alison Limerick, Frankie Knuckles and David Morales on the mix there, and Where Love Lives. Let's bring the music a bit more up to date.

called Incoming Blessings. On vocals there, Brother Basil. And on the music, Kelvin Sylvester.

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I'm stepping up to the plate.

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On vocals, Tatiana Owens. On production, a guy called Michael Gray.

0: came out in 1976. With a great disco from the Times. Only Your Love.
1: Only your love can keep me hanging on.
0: Good to play this again. Haven't played it in years.
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0: What I gotta say, I love this track. I first heard this track, not this version, but this track by Boz Scaggs back in 1969, and it's been one of my favourite tracks since then. And he's just released a new album called Detour, and he did that remake version of it, and I think that's well good. Love it. Might even play that again next week, or maybe another track. Who knows?
1: It's Saturday.
0: It certainly is.
1: And today's the day.
0: Yes, it is.
1: Ralph Randall's.
0: You're talking about me? The little jingle I made this week.

Just been having fun, just to see how far I can push the AI. Want to create some songs properly, eventually. I didn't make this one though. This is Jonathan Fritzen. It's called Emotion.

Well, I wonder if you recognise that, the Four Tops. What you gonna do? That was recorded in the 60s, and then they kept it in the vaults until 2003. All that time, such a good tune.

Two in a row from Motown, and no mistaking that voice. Jimmy Ruffin from 1966. That's a track called Bless You. Let's bring the music a little bit more up to date. This came out 10 years ago. Ola Onabule. The track is called Soul Town.

Good to play that again. Ola Ona Boule and Soul Town. Gonna play a couple of tracks from the 70s right now.

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Bobby Sheen. Something new to do.

Well, they call themselves Pages. I had me wriggling and jiggling. Heartaches and pain. Okay, you're going to try something a little bit different on you right now.

Bit of a good mashup. The backing track, Earth, Wind and Fire, Shining Star. And rapping the Buster Rhymes. It's dangerous.

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3: 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AR Mood Vibes. It's called Eyes Don't Lie.

0: good to play this again. A little bit of 70s disco. Love Is the Answer. Van McCoy. And of course, Van McCoy had a hit with the track called The Hustle. And speaking of hustles, here's the Spanish Hustle. The Fat Bat Band. 1975, this came out. Bit of a goodie.
1: From London to Brazil. From Tokyo to New York. From New Zealand to Russia. 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

such a good, happy, uplifting tune. I would love to hear that in a club somewhere. That would definitely get me dancing. They were a funky band in the early 70s. Then they went a bit more disco, a bit more Latin. And then they released that track here. Spanish Hustle. I think I'm getting tongue-tied again. Well, we've only got three more tunes to go, so we've got about 10 more minutes or so, I think. Played this last week. Thought I'd play it again, why not? DJ Spen in the house last Saturday night, and he was brilliant. Oh yeah, Cape Cornwall rocked. If you get a chance to go and see him anywhere in the world, DJ Spen, he is absolutely

Well, I thought Spam was amazing. Certainly had me dancing, that is for sure. I'm going to send this out especially to Yanni and to Mark. Also to Anne. And of course the Honey Bee. We were all dancing.

also reminds me of Rio, Copacabana Beach, in the sunshine, dancing on the sand. Burmese house band called Disco Samba.

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Time to say goodbye. Thanks for listening. When the grooves are rocking, nothing feels as good. And thanks for being there. So till next week, stay warm, stay well, and above all,

0: I sure hope so.
1: Well, I guess that about wraps it up. Any questions?

0: That will conclude this evening's entertainment.
1: Keep on dancing. Keep on dancing. Keep on dancing. Keep on dancing.
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10: We in the belly of the beast. But don't just chill in the belly of the beast. You gotta get up out there. The beast gonna come get you. You gotta move around.
11: When I get in and make my mark.
10: You know what I'm saying? Put yourself out there. Do different things. Purpose. It's all right.
11: When my team get in and show them how it's supposed to be done.
12: Beautiful things of life.
11: Be a new purpose.
12: And the bad things of life, too. Things that need to be changed and things that need to remain the same.
13: Hope is
12: things
13: like wishing.
12: Should be preserved.
13: You know what I mean? It's wishing for something better, waiting for something better. You know what I mean? It's nothing wrong with having hope, but don't sit on your hope. You understand what I'm saying? Don't sit around and wait for something to happen. Don't sit around and look for some miracle to take place for your hopes to become a reality. If you hope for something better, you're supposed to work for something better. You know what I mean? Word up. That's where faith comes in. You gotta have faith in the fact that you can actually do that. Faith and hope is like brother and sister.
12: Give a smile for our differences.
13: That's God's glory right there.
14: Hope is a chime. Hope is design. Hope is a rhyme. Hope is sunshine.

I was at some strange wedding, full of thousands and thousands of people. I was supposed to be doing something, but I couldn't remember what it was. I stepped out on the terrace to smoke. It was like I was in London, but it looked like Miami. I mean, I know London already looks like Miami, but it really looked a lot like Miami. There was water everywhere, even though it wasn't raining, and everyone looked fantastic. And I saw my cat sat on a bench by the water. He was sat in the last spot of daylight, drinking a margarita. He looked at me, smiled and said, "That love is all there is all we know of love." I blinked, he disappeared. I turned around, just to see if I was going mad or not, and you were stood there, staring at me. You were wearing a dress made entirely out of towels, and I remember thinking at the time that I needed to get some new ones myself. But just as I was about to ask you where you got yours from, someone else, apparently me, called out your name. And you turned around and stepped out of frame. And I found myself walking towards myself, staring at myself. And I stared at myself, staring at myself. And then, mercifully,

0: Dad, thank you for everything. Your endurance, your will to succeed. You are part of the success story of Britain.
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1: 2 million records sold in Nigeria. 32 number ones in Botswana. Declared filthy in 20 countries. Ladies and gentlemen, it gives me great pleasure to introduce pumping thick, creamy dollops of loveliness into your ear holes, Des Mitchell.
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2: 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Soul Kitchen with me, Des Mitchell. We kick it off like this. Rare Groove, Soulful Gladys Knight, 1973.

0: Liverpool Soul Kitchen with me, Des Mitchell. This is how we do.
1: Soul Kitchen with Des Mitchell.
0: Gladys Knight kicked us off. Midnight Train to Georgia. Luther Vandross, There's Nothing Better Than Love. Luther Vandross, I'm Invisible. Queasy Bonsu, Heavenly Daughter. And this, Curtis Mayfield.

0: Vogue, Christopher Williams, they've all been there. We're going dancing, hold tight.
1: Well, easy, not this, Mitchell, cool, no, sir.
2: We're loving it, loving it, loving it. 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
1: Well, easy, not this, Mitchell, cool, no, sir.

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Drop me a line, Instagram, DesMitchell57. Find it, message it. Or message them right here. 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
0: Big up to Funky Bunny. Miss you, bro. 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

Sherrick. Yeah, that's what you were thinking. 1987, Sherrick, Just Call. I remember dancing to that at the Power Zone.

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New Eureka Soul Runaway, SOS Band, The Finest, and Alexandra O'Neill. What's missing?

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5: 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And we're going to bring the funk to the VIP lounge with Frenchie. Where you at, yo? Yes, yes.
6: 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It's going to feature a mixture of generations and music. Kicking off the show with Melba Moore. And, of course, You Stepped Into My Life.
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Melbourne Moore.

0: from the album Melbourne. You Stepped Into My Life.
1: Hey, this is Chops and Soul, and we're gonna bring the funk to the VIP lounge with Frenchie. Where you at, yo? Yes, yes.
0: And this is Esther Williams out on RCA. I'll Be Your Pleasure.
2: In the VIP lounge with Frenchie. Let's do it.
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0: 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Where you at, yo? Yes, yes.
1: The theme is disco, and this is going back to the year 1978. Chic, I want your love. I hope I got that right.
2: Yeah, let's do it.

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Bernard, Niall, and the girls. I've forgotten the names now. 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

0: 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Where you at, yo? Yes, yes.
1: And slight change in the tempo.

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1: Hey, this is Chops and Soul, and we're gonna bring the funk to the VIP lounge with Frenchie. Where you at, yo? 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

0: Bootsy Collins, Bill Clinton. What am I telling Bill? George Clinton. 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
1: Blessing the ladies in the VIP lounge with Frenchie.
2: This is Carol Williams, and I would love to invite you to join me in the soulful, eclectic VIP lounge with Frenchie.

0: I always loved that record. But you know what? It's all about one feature. And you know what that feature is?
1: Blessing the ladies in the VIP lounge with Frenchie.
2: This is Lindsay Webster, and I would love to invite you to join me in the VIP lounge with Frenchie.
0: And she'll be appearing in Birmingham very soon, performing this amongst many of her other hits.

0: 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And Two Hearts as part of this.
1: Blessing the ladies in the VIP lounge with Frenchie.
2: Hi, this is Shirley Jones, and I'm inviting you to join me in the VIP lounge with Frenchie.
0: And it's all about feeling good and feeling special. To all the ladies, are you at peace? But more importantly, we're here entertaining each and every one of you here. Guess where? In one place.
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1: So I wrote It's My Life with my writing partner, David Bright. We were writing at the time of me writing It's My Life. I was going through some situations where it seemed like everyone had input in what they thought. I should be a mother. I should have a real job. I should have this much amassed in life. I should have, you know, kids. It was just so much going on and was so many ideas and thoughts swirling in my life. And at one point, I really just had to look at myself and say, hey, you know what? This is my life and I have to control my destiny and what I want and what I ultimately want is most important. So that is how It's My Life was born. So that's where you get, I can do it on my own. That's where you get that from. It's so amazing because Sean wanted a kind of like one-liner, which was the It's My Life part. It turned into something totally different when I sent it to him. It became a whole nother animal of a song. So hopefully you guys will get to hear the full version of It's My Life. It's so many different things and it's applicable for everyone. Anyone can take that message and say, you know, no matter what, this is my life. Gay, straight, up, down, in, black, white, whatever you are, whoever you are, It's My Life is a message that everyone can take because ultimately it is your life. Ultimately, the direction of your life, the road that your life takes is in your hands and it's up to you to embrace it. So enjoy It's My Life. Myself, Sean McCabe and Dave Bright.
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3: 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God bless. Take care.

0: hello to you and to you. It's Paul J here for another edition of the From Me to You show. How are you doing? Oh my gosh. Okay, this show scheduled to be broadcast on the 7th of June 2026, and we started the show off with Domu featuring Pete Simpson and Ain't No Fool, and we followed that up with that great track from the final album from Aaliyah. Oh, Loose Rap, what a miss. She could have been everything, seriously. Anyway, what we got on the show today, we've got some great oldies. We've got some tributes to a couple of artists who've passed away in the last 7 days. And we're going to have October London, Don Blackman, Brian McKnight, and you know how I feel about Brian McKnight, and also Deborah Bond. So lots and lots of lovely, lovely music here on Sonic Stream Radio.
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0: from 1993. That's Intro from the album simply called Intro. And Let Me Be the One. And when I first heard that, never realized how good they were going to be. Unfortunately, only two albums from them. But, oh, they hold pride of place in my music collection.
1: The greatest

Yes, that's Ryan Jackson. And is that jazz featuring the vocals of Rasson Patterson? Just going to dedicate that one to Woody. We were talking about him in the weekend, saying how Woody was complaining about how disappointed he was the very first time he saw Rasson Patterson perform. I think we saw him in Wolverhampton in the 90s with, I think he was supporting, come on, you know the name. Come on, what's his name? The geezer, the one that I, Brian McKnight, that was it. And I think that there was problems with the Vogue, with the sound quality, and also I think it was one of his first performances. He's not like that now. He's so, so good. Now, if you get a chance to see him, I've seen him a few times. Rasson Patterson, great performer, fantastic singer. Anyway, let's draw a breath and let's move on. Deborah Bond, she's coming to the UK. If you want to see her, check out Soul Gigs online. They will give you the information to buy the tickets to go and see this beautiful singer. This is Deborah Bond, and this is Amber Dust. I'll get it right, you

such a long, long, long, long, long time. We do this every Sunday afternoon between 2 and 4. It's the From Me To You show. And if you're a newcomer, the way the show works is that you come into my home and I play you my favourite music. And that one there, because it's Sunday and I don't play enough gospel music, that was Billy and Sarah Gaines from 1991. And I found someone. And before that, we had Deborah Bond from her latest album from last year, Naomi's Finest, and Amber Dust. As I said, you can see Deborah Bond perform if you check out Soul Gigs online. I think it's www.soulgigs.com. And you'll find out where to buy tickets to go and see her, because they're putting her on. Anyway, as I said, you're welcome into my home. I'm not trying to do anything but play you great music. And this next track is one of mine. Just got it out the cupboard. Love it. Love it. Love it.

How good is that from 1978? That is Mark Cummings. And Lots of Love. Going to dedicate that one to Amanda. Lots and lots of love. Oh, yeah. Do love my old tunes from 1978. Okay, let's come back into 2023. This guy here. I'm going to have to dedicate this one to Amanda as well because she digs this geezer. Seriously.

yes, yes, yes, yes. Oh my gosh, he had to name the rebirth of Marvin. He had to. October London and Mulholland Drive. That is so, so smooth. Oh my gosh. You can also see him if you check out. So it looks like I'm getting paid by Soul Gigs, doesn't it? I'm not, seriously. It's just that I've seen the promotional stuff. And so I thought I'd share it with you. So if you do like October London and you love that voice, it's such a great voice, check him out at soulgigs.com.

stepping back into 1982. That's Don Blackman and Heart's Desire. Oh my gosh, what a track. And the bass. It's the bass in that song. Barry Sunjun Johnson. Barry Johnson. He's playing the bass. He's got the dirtiest bass playing. Oh my gosh. That is so, so good. Anyway, you're here with Paul J on Sonic Stream Radio. Up next, we've got Real People. And this track, a special track for me, because when my son, when this album came out in 2007, I was playing it nonstop, nonstop, nonstop. And when my son was about 2 years old, he was dancing in the kitchen to this. And it's the best video I've ever got. And he was dancing to this. So every time I hear this song, I think of him. So Kobe, this is for you.

to play that one for Kobe, my boy. Oh my gosh, every time I hear that song, I hear it, I see him, and I think of him. That's Real People, Upside Down. That's coming from 2007, from the album Seven Ways to Wander. What a fantastic album that is. I would definitely give a recommendation for that album if you were looking for one to buy. So in the last 7 days, we've lost three big artists that I can think of, and one of my favorites who I wanted to see in concert, and I bought tickets maybe I want to say 10 years ago, and then he got ill and he was unable to travel. I think he had a heart attack and he couldn't come, and I thought that would be my last opportunity to see him, and it was. So anyway, for the maestro that is Peebo Bryson, this is my tribute to you.

0: as a tribute to two artists who just passed away, that there was the Silvers featuring Foster Silvers, and that's I'll Never Be Ashamed. And before that, we had Peebo Bryce along with Roberta Flack from the album Born to Love, and that was Blame It On Me. I haven't played any Dexter Wansel because I think there's a lot of people playing Dexter Wansel at the moment, so I'll leave them to it and I'll stick to what I do here on Sonic Stream Radio.
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great fan of the man. What? I love his music. That is Brian McKnight from the album I Remember You and Down on the Down Low. You're going to keep it on the down low. Yeah, that sounds about right. Anyway, we'll continue in the show here. It's Sonic Stream Radio. It's Paul J's Sunday afternoon show from 2 till 4 every Sunday. And it is from me to you, and it's playing my favourite tunes. And one of the tunes that I'm playing at the moment is this one.

know what you're thinking. That's Raquel Rodriguez, and that's Mile High from her 310 Part 2 album. And she also is performing in the UK over the next coming months, and you can find out about it where? Soul Gigs. Yeah, that's it. You got it right. Yeah, check out Soul Gigs, and you will find tickets to see that beautiful singer, Raquel Rodriguez, here in the UK. And that was Mile High. So, we move on. We're into the second hour. I've only got 45 minutes left. I've got a load of tunes here to squeeze in. So, me shut up and put on this Anita Baker, Lord.

0: Two tracks from 1990. We started off with a soul inspiration from Anita Baker from her Compositions album, which, one of my favourite albums. And then I followed it up with Betty Wright from her album called Mother Wit, and Miami Groove, which talking about all the cocaine and crack that was moving into Miami around that time. Yeah. Anyway, let's lighten. Keep it light. I am a massive fan of this next artist. I absolutely adore her from the first time I heard her sing. So I'm going to have a little lie down and listen to this lovely lady, Ladisi. She's going to give me some quality time. Trust me.
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choice is that? Oh. Good Life is the album, the DC, and Quality Time. That is my song of the show, that one. I have got that on repeat, playing over and over and over again. Shall we do it again? Shall we? You dare me? You dare me? I'll do it, you know. I'll play the song again because I love it that much. Here we come.

0: I have to say, the only thing that's wrong with that song is it's only 2 minutes and 18 seconds long. What a fantastic song. Rafael Sadiq, former singer of Tony, Tony, Tony and the 100 Yard Dash from his album The Way I See It. So we've got a few more tracks to squeeze in. We've got the last half hour. So up next is a tune that takes me back to my bedroom and not in the way that you think. 1982, sat in my room all alone and playing my music. And this song is one of those which I played so much.
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Someone said to me that I should put a video up on social media of me recording the show. And if I had been filming the last 5 minutes, it would have been embarrassing. I was reliving my young days, singing the Nicholas Ashford part of this song, doing all. And because he's got that falsetto voice, I've been trying to match that. And it sounds awful, seriously. I'm not a singer. Okay, up next, it's Gary Taylor. And this song is from Square One. And can I just say, listen that towards the end when he starts singing Count. He goes, Count. Geek alert. I'm definitely a geek when I'm playing my music. This is Irresistible Lover, Gary Taylor. Well, when it starts, I haven't queued it up. Sorry. Bye.

my singing count. I'm thinking, why? Then we got onto Count Dracula, Count Duckula from Sesame Street. Some weird conversations go on in my life. Anyway, let's move on. Something a bit more mellow. How about this? The Queen of Soul.

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Average White Band from the album Shine, and For You, For Love. We've got two more to play before we've got to go. So before the last one, the end of the next song, listen to the vocal ad-libs of this woman. It is top, top dream.

a vocal range this lady has. Denise Williams from the album Songbook from 1977, produced by Earth, Wind & Fire. And that's Baby Baby, My Love's All For You. So that is it. There is no more. Thank you for joining me today. I hope you can catch me again here next week or through the week on the repeats, because the repeats are played in the week. And on Tuesday and Wednesdays, we have the Kitten Club playing the best in jazz, smooth jazz, from myself and Frenchie for you. So anyway, have yourselves a great week. I'm going to leave you with one of my all-time favourites. It's Angela Wimbush.

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0: blazer covered, autumn falling into winter hard like concrete. Cold train and near frosted ear, walking a man home down Philly streets. Music is a muse to our dreams, inspiring them to play out loud like we live. Amused our thoughts of working any less than hard, but it healed the burn. The belief in anything other than God's hand holding a sax, holding a note, holding space, holding our breath through the stench of America's smoking mirrors, smoke screens, and burned out TVs. Revolution was in the note on the stage. We believe we belong, and we did to his song, to Billy's reminder that God blesses the child that's got his own. Coltrane played the lull that Lady Day sang into your back, down your spine like a liquid savior. I wonder if she ever wanted to sing the blues, if he ever wanted to play the moan of men too manly to complain about the knuck on their backs, the knee and their understanding of what it means to take care of the business of family. I don't know that I wanted to be a poet, to process pain on paper that can burn everything I feel back to the nothingness from whence it came. But music is that beautiful dame, that debonair dude that coaxed me out of pretty lace words from under where life is always a poem. It's the nod, the neck we put out there for our fellow men, for our friend, the grit in our voices, the black my daddy is on any day, even the blue ones. It captured hearts like my mama's. I could ride that coal train too, knowing what was paved before me. A lady day and especially at night, a delicate flower, a raspy wisp in the ears of men that hold me in the small of my back and sway my blues into a black rock star poet. Do those words good, girl. Play that sax like brilliance. Sing that song like the soothing of savages. Music like the mixing of concrete, chaos, calm, and the cure for what we've heard and what we've seen. It lavishes color onto what black and white really means. Cause we've heard it all, and we haven't seen enough. The sound and sight of everything between a breath. Hush. You hear that? Music is utterly, devastatingly, divinely the actual sound of life. Just listen.
1: Soulful sounds from all over the world. With FSR.

yes, people, we are back with another edition of the FSR Radio Show. My name's Daz IQ, and for the next 2 hours, we'll be playing some fantastical, that's right, beyond fantastic music coming from the independent soulful movement globally, playing that good vibes that you don't normally hear on the commercial realm. Just doing my little bit, you know. So let's go straight into it before we go into the next section. We start off with the sounds of the Armenian beatless vibes coming from Henna Ona with, let me see if I got this right, Shibuya Oran, coming from the Marbo Roshi EP. Let me just put my glasses on, just making sure. Out on Deeper Records. Then we followed out with some wonderful sounds coming from the legendary Brian Jackson, from his new long player out on BBE Records, featuring the Philly-born, DC-based creative that is Raquel Ra Brown. And the tune you heard was Beautiful Dame. Then we need some soulful vibes coming from Chicago and Minneapolis, featuring from Chicago, Angela Davenport, and from Minneapolis, Bionic, and come together with this wonderful piece of work called Feel Like Dying, coming from the Free Angel label, and that's coming from the label called Move Like an Angel. And right now you're listening to the Japanese-Scottish producer, keyboard player that is Sonido, track called Don't Wait featuring Priya, and that comes out on the Rebecca Van Zmant's own label, Rebecca Records. So let's get into some kind of like old school vibes coming from Australia. We're getting into the sounds of the Wild Onion. As I said, keep it locked right here. This is the FSR Radio Show. Got plenty, plenty, plenty more to play you. So stick around. Be right back.

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1: There's a young lad down the way. A pugilist with tight fists like that meme of Arthur. Lives on the tightest street you wouldn't clock on your Strava. He's two parts child, three parts chava. The type of Billy Elliot to wear a ballet clover. He skives with his lass. They skip class to get off their lips. Blast out their brains on a sawn-off shot glass. The pupils that die late. Or the students that die early. They found substance in abuse. He got a ring for a finger. A bracelet for his ankle and chains for leaving the house. Half his life in the nick, and then I'll see him at a wake, and he's nicking pickled onions off me paper plate, and he says, son, don't do what I've done. And he's back behind bars before the setting of them. He might never learn, but you know what? Us lot, we've got seven bridges to burn. So we'll be that friendly tone on the phone, and we'll give the wheel another turn. From Romans to Ructions, with roundheads to Reavers, shipworkers, steam cranes, steel sheeters, Shearer, pit ponies turned coal doors, Thatcher, the Ashley era. It's cheap as muck, but I couldn't hold it dearer. Summick between the cream and the drips and drabs. Picket line scabs and craster crabs. Come on the mags, how were the lads? As Neewer and Sunderland sells duty-free tabs. Sides picked like jumpers for goalposts. We hail from the wild. Call hailstones and gale force t-shirt weather. We dress for cells in pleasure. Magpies. One for sorrow. Two for joy. 52,000 make the ground shake. Make no mistake. Magpies. Magpies.
2: Yeah.

now you can't tell us, is she? She ain't even gonna listen. Can't tell her nothing. She ain't already heard. Go ahead, spit your game.

Yes, people. Nice, wonderful set of soulful vibes from all kind of genres and things like that. Right here on the FSR radio show, my name's Des IQ. So let's go straight into what you heard. We had the sounds, the retro sounds of the Wild Onions, hailing all the way from Australia, Sydney to be more specific, with a nice little release called The Lesson. And I think it's on the 45, and on the offside they got a like a real short live rendition of Pass the Peas, made famous by, of course, by the JBs. Then went over to Belgium with the sounds of the soulful voice of Christo with Hopelessly Devoted to You, giving you that kind of almost D'Angelo vibes there. And been told that an album is due out in December, so I'll be definitely be looking out for that. Then go straight off to Baltimore to my good brethren, good brother, that is Charisma, coming from his excellent, excellent album called Can't Call It. And the track you heard was Your Son, out on R2 Records. Then back to the UK, going to the northwest of England, that is Newcastle, with a beautiful, beautiful track called Seven Bridges to Burn. I don't know who the poetry is coming from, but incredible, I have to say. And that's coming from the album called A Great Day in Newcastle, out on that Fontana Records. Oh yeah, I forgot to name the group. There's Gnats, by the way. I think I said that, but if I haven't, there you go. Getting to that time when I'm forgetting things. Anyway, straight after that, we went to Atlanta with the good fella that is Everett James, with a kind of mixtape vibe released on Bandcamp independently, of course. And the actual project's called Zen Room, and the track called Bad Girl. Yes, good one from Everett James there. And right now you're listening to another little rhythm coming from GSQ, the Italian beat maker. A track called Coffee Jam, and that's part of his Gelatology LP, full of rhythms, as I will say. Definitely want to check out, and I had to, you know, they're very short, they're about a minute, 2 minutes, so of course, for me to talk over, I kind of extended it a little bit. So with that, let's get into some more old school vibes. Good to see that he's got another album out, Jalen Ngonda. Keep it locked right here. This is the FSR, a radio show.

Yes, people, we've come to that first hour mark. And if you have not been around, where have you been? Anyway, don't worry about that. You know that this show will be up on the Mixcloud, say, within a week or a couple of weeks, depending how busy I am with my other run-ins. You know how it goes. Anyway, let's do this rundown so we can get into that, you know, that zone. Let's get your feet moving. We start off with the sounds of Mr. Jalen Ongonda with a brand new album full of amazing old school vibes, giving it that Motown 60s, early 70s goodness. Track called Mr. Train Conductor, and the album's called Doctrine of Love. And I can see that there's going to be big things with that. Then we follow up with the Finnish jazz producer, that is Valtteri Laurell, along with Ricky Tick Big Band, giving a nice big band vibes to the Dilla classics, and doing their thing on Won't Do. And I think that's the album, the name called Won't Do as well. So yeah, check that out. It's on the BBE Recordings. Then we follow up with the New York born and now ATL resident, Mr. John Robson, in the skies of Science of Life, with the track called Well Aware. And you can pick that up from his Bandcamp. And make sure you put some money in the shekels, because he didn't put a price down. Yeah, just go beyond. Don't just put a pound down, put £2 down. Okay? Highly recommended. Then we follow up with the album I'm loving at the moment, the crew, that is Jeroboam, and from their debut album, and a track called Feeling Something, out on Favorite Records right now. And talking about favorite albums, this one's also on, been on rotation hard on the FSR radio show, Mr. Cracker Zat, with another track from that fantastic album, Sun, featuring the fantastic vocals of Olivia St. Louis. And straight after that, the legendary sounds of Omar, being given a remix by another living legend, that is Kenny Dope, doing his thing on Lovey Dovey. And right now you're listening to the Blue Lab Beats, Mr. DM and NKOK together, a tune called Watermelon, part of the Blue Lab Beats show album. So let's get into some Colonel Red.

so sorry to break in like that. But we've got so much to fit in, so let's go straight for it. We start off with the sounds of my good brethren from Birmingham, Colonel Red. Brand new track from him, Feel It, out on his Bandcamp right now. Then we follow up with the amazing drummer that is Lox, with a brand new album release due out real soon. But we've got a single, Limit, name of the tune, out on my good family's label, Jazz Refresh. And the album you need to look out is called The Eight Gates. And straight after that, brand new sounds from Scrimshire, who always puts a smile on my face when he releases something. So happy to play it, whatever he's, what vibe he's into right at the moment. And this time with the beautiful jazz loveliness that is with our eternal hope and joy. And right now, listening to everybody's favorite soulful house DJ, Mr. Michael Gray, with a brand new album called I Like The Way, featuring Brand Maz. So let's keep it in the mix and keep those dancing feet rolling. Be right back.

Yes, we are. Yeah. Straight in the dance zone. Keeping those feet happy, hopefully. And remember, this is going to give you a little PSA. Remember, if you like any of these tunes, please make sure you go to their band camps. That's the preferable platform, because the music, the money goes directly to the artist. Or any platform that you can pay directly, rather than streaming, which pays fractions of pennies. That's not what you want for the artist to be carrying on their work. You need to make sure that they have a living to carry, to actually pursue their passions. Anyway, as I say, follow them on their socials, buy their merch, buy everything that they put up if you're liking their vibe. That's the end of my PSA. So let's go straight into what you heard so far. So we started off with the sounds of Mr. Marvin Jupiter, the son of the late, great, and good buddy Phil Asher, carrying on the legacy of a fantastical, that's my word of the day, fantastical. 223 is the name of the tune, and you find that on his Bandcamp. Then followed up with the sounds of Christian Prommer, a track called Trying Times, featuring Justin Howarth. Good to see that he's carrying on with some, with his such great production work. Then follow up with the percussive vibes, going straight back to the motherland of Oya, Ano Diara, I think that's how you say it, and a track called Makide, and as part of the Interface project that he's put out. And right now you're listening to Phenomenal Woman, the instrumental version that I had the privilege of doing with my good brother, Mr. Masiki Scales, along with, you're hearing that in the background, flutes coming from the wonderful Rashida Ali. So let's keep it on this floor vibe as we get into the sounds of Sahib Mohammed.

feel that. The rhythm of the streets. The city don't sleep, it just shifts gears. From sunlight to skyline. From sunrise to sighs. Every block got a story. Every story got a beat.

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time. This is the last tune you hear in the background, but I'll give you information on that real soon. So let's go straight into it. We started off with the Soulful House vibes coming from Baltimore's own Sahib Mohammed, featuring Sheldon Ray. Tune called In the City. Sahib and Spen giving the original mix out on Spen's own labels, Quantize. Then followed up with some rock business coming from Rock Rogers. Tune called Lua, featuring Roberta Silva and keyboard extraordinaire Ange, which you can find on True Force Records. Then straight after that, Children of Zeus giving the Shall I Block It vibe with I Want You, and the Shall I Block It crew call it I Want You Jux Flip. So this last tune that you hear in the background coming from the Red Nose District, those the crew from Amsterdam with a tune coming from on the Fluid Ounce label.

track called Get Home. So I'm going to leave you with this. And with that, I'm out. Peace and love, y'all.

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3: 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In the mix. In the mix. In the mix. In the mix.

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Welcome to the show. You're listening to More for Jazz. We kicked off with Fuji by Simon Moulier from the album Seba from 226. It's available on Bandcamp. He's a vibes player from New York. We've got another artist straight away now from New York. This track's called Take Heart. Matthew Stevens, available May the 8th.

That was a nice track, wasn't it? Up next is Out of Gravity, Michelle Papadia, from 226, AMA Record, brilliant album from Italy. Nice track this is.

0: What a great tune that was. Mr. Courtney Pine, Out the Ghetto, a modern day jazz story, Sacrifice. Right, we've got a great new tune now. This is called Cyclic Episodes of Humpty Dumpty's Inner Urges. Yeah, what a great title that is. It's by Julius Rogers, off the album called Double Standards. It's a really good straight ahead jazz album.
1: Yeah.

0: What a tune, really like that. Cyclic episodes of Humpty Dumpty's inner urges, whatever they are. Anyway, this next one is from Germany, Awesome, Ensemble Cooler Womp. That's in my best German accent.
1: So someone or something is cool, great, impressive, wonderful, amazing, fantastic. All of these words put together, that is awesome. Very, very positive. He is awesome. He is awesome.

Holy fucking awesome is the most powerful, positive expression to describe someone or something. Totally fucking awesome.

Let's go straight to Lady J and Lady Day and John Coltrane. I'm going balmy this morning. This is Courtney Pine. Yeah. Oh, that last tune, it was alright. Sorry about the swearing. Thought I'd cut it short.

That was a really nice version of Lady Day and John Coltrane by, of course, Mr. Courtney Pine. So up next is Inner Circles. This is a new album from Moses Ufe Trio. It's called Chasing Lights from 226. And then straight after this, we're going to have Condombra. That's Omar Sosa, Jucres and Diogo Pereira. Vibe Factor. Vibe Factor presents Omar Sosa, Jucres and Diogo Pereira. Diogo Pereira from 226. That's straight after this one.

was a nice tune, wasn't it? Album was called Vibe Factor. That was Mr. Omar Sosa. We're straight into now Chartreuse, Blue Earth Sound, the St. Louis Sessions EP.

That's from the Easy Tempo Experience Volume 4, The Sixth Sense. Rocco Pandiani, of course, Right Tempo Records. Armando Travioli, Masquerade Sugarless Mix. Yeah, quite nice. Nice album, actually. Something a bit different. Okay, next one up is Juliet Rose by Cosmic Collective. Now, these really are a flipping brilliant band. Really funky.

That was Juliet Rose, Cosmic Collective, from the album Cosmicooks Volume 6. All their albums are really well worth a listen. So, straight up now is Give Love, featuring Erin Baku from At Jazz, Starbase 17 album, 226. And then straight after that, Find Your Way, The Blue Lab Beats and Esosa from The Blue Lab Beats Show, 26. 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Hope you're enjoying the show.

What a tune that was, yeah. Pre-release, Boa Virgem, Moises dos Santos. And then straight after this is David Keogh, by a tune called Na Hejuge.

That was David Coyote. Really nice tune that was. Now, this is an album that's been getting quite a lot of airplay at the moment. This is called Barranquero, and it's by Mr. Harlinson Lozano. Yeah, it's a really good album, well worth a listen.

Very nice tune. I like that. So anyway, next up is Juntos Vencimos. The band is called Irreversible Entanglements. Future, Present, Past. This is their brand new album.

three in a row now. We started off with Sambita Dub. That's a Leroy edit. And that was Empyrean Jazz. You just listened to that. Screw Screw Remix by Nico Cortazzo. And then the last one of the three is Nel Villaggio, Piero Umiliani, Nicola Conte and Nicola Lars.

That's a nice tune, wasn't it? Up next is As It Relates To Now, Christian Dillingham, As It Relates To Now album from 226. And then straight after that, Amy's Dance, Cyrus Chestnut, off the album Rhythm, Melody and Harmony. You're listening to More For Jazz, Sonic Stream Radio, Birmingham. Here we go.

That was a really nice tune, wasn't it? That was Amy's Dance, Cyrus Chestnut, off the album Rhythm, Melody and Harmony. That came out last year, actually. So up next from Minneapolis is Echo by Ella Grace, off the Figments album, again from 226. Really nice tune. You'll like this.

Very nice tune. Ella Grace Echo. Right, we're nearly at the end of the show. This is a band I've just come across, really. It's called Web Web, and this track's called Slave to the Rhythm. Really nice, straight ahead. Very nice tune. Ella Grace Echo. Right, we're nearly at the end of the show. This is a band I've just come across, really. It's called Web Web, and this track's called Slave to the Rhythm. Really nice, straight ahead jazz track.

I hope you've enjoyed listening to the show. It's uploaded weekly onto my Mixcloud channel, More for Jazz, along with all my other shows featuring dance floor jazz, Latin, new jazz and fusion. 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Onto our last track tune now, Curtis Fuller, 12-inch, The Jazz Sinners album. Thanks for listening. Have a good week. Keep safe. Take care. Look after yourselves.

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I'd like to thank Frenchie and all of his listeners for the wonderful acceptance of the music that I've been a part of.

0: The first track featured was from the album Voyager. And Time is the Teacher. This is taken from the album Life on Mars and 1 Million Miles from the Ground. I'm going to feature a very special singer, featured many times with Dexter, and it's Gene Kahn.
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1: 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I'd like to thank Frenchie and all of his listeners for the wonderful acceptance of the music that I've been a part of.
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0: What's going on, everybody? I'd like you to join me and Frenchie. 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